0: One old man from Eastbourne died at the scene. His next of kin have been informed and have been supported by specialist officers. Seven more men have been arrested as part of an operation to disrupt organised crime in the wake of the A66 crash. Meanwhile, two people remain in hospital after a house fire that killed a seven-year-old girl and her aunt. The leader of Cleveland Council is reassuring locals after outbreaks of violence in Middlesbrough and County Durham.
1: I understand why they're worried. I'm worried, and I totally understand them being worried. 9 deaths in 6 days. All I can do to say reassure me is people like me, Cleveland Police, the government have listened, they're sending more resources. We've got 6 forces around the country, all sending us extra resources.
0: And the UK is sending a rapid deployment team to Nepal to assist British nationals and their families following the devastating flash flooding. That's the latest from Radio News Hub. I'm Jules Eastbridge.
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2: Man has died and at least six other people have been injured after a large sign fell at a Christian festival in West Sussex. Police were called to the scene at the Big Church Festival near to Steyning on Friday afternoon, where the 41-year-old man from Eastbourne was pronounced dead. Sussex police say his next of kin have been told and have been supported by specialist officers. Seven more men have been arrested as part of an operation tackling alleged organised crime in the wake of the deadly A66 head-on crash. Detectives are not linking a house fire that killed two people in the area to the crash. Cleveland Police's Assistant Chief Constable Dave Sutherland made a statement.
3: Brave officers face significant challenges day in and day out, but I want to reassure the public that we will remain unwavering in our efforts to tackle criminals and protect our communities.
2: And the UK is deploying a rapid deployment team to Nepal to support British nationals and their families affected by devastating flash flooding. The team will arrive in Kathmandu on Saturday and work alongside the British Embassy and local authorities. That's the latest from Radio News Hub. I'm Jules Eastbridge.
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2: Been confirmed that a man has died and at least six other people have been injured after a large sign fell on a Christian festival in West Sussex. Emergency services were called on Friday afternoon to the Big Church Festival near to Steyning. In a statement, Sussex Police say a 41-year-old man from Eastbourne died at the scene. His next of kin have been informed and have been supported by specialist officers. Seven more men have been arrested as part of an operation to disrupt organised crime in the wake of the A66 crash. Meanwhile, two people remain in hospital after a house fire that killed a seven-year-old girl and her aunt. The leader of Cleveland Council is reassuring locals after outbreaks of violence in Middlesbrough and County Durham.
3: I understand why they're worried. I'm worried, and I totally understand them being worried. 9 deaths in 6 days. All I can do to say reassure me is people like me, Cleveland Police, the government have listened, they've sent in more resources. We've got six forces around the country, all sending us extra resources.
2: And the UK is sending a rapid deployment team to Nepal to assist British nationals and their families from the devastating flash flooding. That's the latest from Radio News Hub. I'm Jules Eastbridge.
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2: Man has died and at least six other people have been injured after a large sign fell at a Christian festival in West Sussex. Police were called to the scene at the Big Church Festival near to Steyning on Friday afternoon, where the 41-year-old man from Eastbourne was pronounced dead. Sussex police say his next of kin have been told and have been supported by specialist officers. Seven more men have been arrested as part of an operation tackling alleged organised crime in the wake of the deadly A66 head-on crash. Detectives are not linking a house fire that killed two people in the area to the crash. Cleveland Police's Assistant Chief Constable Dave Sutherland made a statement.
3: Brave officers face significant challenges day in, day out. But I want to reassure the public that we will remain unwavering in our efforts to tackle criminals and protect our communities.
2: And the UK is deploying a rapid deployment team to Nepal to support British nationals and their families affected by devastating flash flooding. The team will arrive in Kathmandu on Saturday and work alongside the British Embassy and local authorities. That's the latest from Radio News Hub. I'm Jules Eastbridge.
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4: It was just another day. 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He'd let his speed creep a little too high as he approached a bend. 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The scary thing is, he didn't even realize. 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
2: Been confirmed that a man has died and at least six other people have been injured after a large sign fell on a Christian festival in West Sussex. Emergency services were called on Friday afternoon to the Big Church Festival near to Steyning. In a statement, Sussex Police say a 41-year-old man from Eastbourne died at the scene. His next of kin have been informed and have been supported by specialist officers. Seven more men have been arrested as part of an operation to disrupt organised crime in the wake of the A66 crash. Meanwhile, two people remain in hospital after a house fire that killed a seven-year-old girl and her aunt. The leader of Cleveland Council is reassuring locals after outbreaks of violence in Middlesbrough and County Durham.
3: I understand why they're worried. I'm worried, and I totally understand them being worried. 9 deaths in 6 days. All I can do to say reassure me is people like me, Cleveland Police, the government have listened, they've sent in more resources. We've got six forces around the country, all sending us extra resources.
2: And the UK is sending a rapid deployment team to Nepal to assist British nationals and their families following the devastating flash flooding. That's the latest from Radio News Hub. I'm Jules Eastbridge.
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2: A man has died and at least six other people have been injured after a large sign fell at a Christian festival in West Sussex. Jules Utebridge has more.
3: Police were called to the scene at the Big Church Festival near to Steyning on Friday afternoon, where a 41-year-old man from Eastbourne sadly died. Sussex police have confirmed the incident's been reported to the Health and Safety Executive and to the local authority. Organisers say following the incident, the festival, which had been due to be held today and tomorrow, will now no longer go ahead.
2: Britain is sending a rapid deployment team to Nepal after devastating flash floods there killed hundreds and left more than 1,500 missing. At least 547 people are confirmed dead, with more than 30 British nationals among those unaccounted for. And most zero-hours workers are stuck in insecure jobs for at least 2 years. That's according to research from the TUC, who say it's wrong to claim it's mainly students who want a zero-hours job. That's the latest from Radio News Hub. I'm Grace McIntosh.
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0: 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Okay, don't panic. 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Head back, breathe, and relax.
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4: It was just another day. A familiar drive through familiar country. But then, just around the corner, came the unexpected. He'd let his speed creep a little too high as he approached a bend. And he was no longer driving at the right speed for the road. The scary thing is, he didn't even realize. Driving even a little too fast for the situation is a major cause of collisions, especially on country roads where you don't know what's around the corner. Think. Don't let your speed creep.
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2: The death toll from floods in Nepal has risen to 626, with almost 2,500 people still missing. Rescue efforts are being hampered by poor weather and fears of further flooding. After a large sign fell at a Christian festival in West Sussex, a man has died and at least six other people have been injured. Jules Utibridge can tell us more.
3: Police were called just after 3:30 yesterday afternoon to report that a large sign had fallen and injured a number of people at the sign they had sustaining. Late last night, Sussex Police confirmed a 41-year-old man from Eastbourne died at the scene. His next of kin had been informed that had been supported by specialist officers. In a statement, organisers have confirmed the event, which had been due to be held today and tomorrow, has now been cancelled.
2: The government has pledged £1.5 million to help fund the training of 100 more barristers per year. It's as they attempt to tackle the backlog of cases. And US rapper Post Malone has announced he's engaged to stylist Christy Lee. That's the latest from Radio News Hub. I'm Grace McIntosh.
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0: BGM weather.
2: Wet and windy conditions spread northeast, followed by a spell of heavy showers and thunderstorms. Central and northern Scotland remain largely dry, highs of 21 degrees Celsius.

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8: The draws have taken place for the league phase of the Europa and Conference Leagues. Both Sunderland and Bournemouth will face AC Milan, with Celtic up against Marseille and Benfica. In the Conference League, Crystal Palace and Hearts will both play Monaco. Palace are in Premier League action tonight as Manchester City visits Selhurst Park, looking to bounce back from their opening defeat at Everton. City boss Enzo Maresca has hinted he'll be busy before the transfer window shuts.
9: For sure we are the leader. Now we need to wait 4 or 5 more days when the window transfer close, also to see if we can add 1 or 2 more captain to Ruben and Erling, that at the moment are the true captain.
8: There's one match in the Championship as Wrexham take on Birmingham City. In tennis, British number 5 Toby Samuel has reached the main draw of a Grand Slam for only the second time. He'll play in the US Open after his final qualifying opponent retired with an injury. And Ronnie O'Sullivan says he may retire from snooker in 18 months' time if his form doesn't improve. It's after losing in the semi-finals of the Wuhan Open.

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2: The death toll from floods in Nepal has risen to 626, with almost 2,500 people still missing. Rescue efforts are being hampered by poor weather and fears of further flooding. A UK rapid deployment team is arriving in Kathmandu to support British nationals and their families, with 33 Brits among those unaccounted for. After a large sign fell at a Christian festival in West Sussex, a man has died and at least six other people have been injured. Jules Utebridge has more.
3: Police were called just after 3:30 yesterday afternoon to report that a large sign had fallen and injured a number of people at the site near to Steyning. Late last night, Sussex Police confirmed a 41-year-old man from Eastbourne died at the scene. His next of kin had been informed that had been supported by specialist officers. In a statement, organisers have confirmed the event, which had been due to be held today and tomorrow, has now been cancelled.
2: Seven more men have been arrested as part of an operation to disrupt organised crime in the wake of the A66 crash, taking the total number of arrests to 24. Cleveland Police said its officers have been tackling alleged organised crime in Middlesbrough after the crash, which killed five young men and two police officers. Liberal Democrats leader Sir Ed Davey has expressed concern.
4: It's absolutely right there are more police officers going to make sure that these people, these criminal gangs, are dealt with in the most severe way possible. My only concern is that police forces across the country are stretched.
2: The government has pledged £1.5 million to help fund the training of 100 more barristers per year. It said the scheme would widen access to the profession by helping young people from all backgrounds get the training they need to qualify to tackle the backlog of cases. And US rapper Post Malone is engaged to stylist Christy Lee, who says she was speechless when the singer got down on one knee. The couple got engaged during an intimate dinner at a ranch in Utah, surrounded by family and friends. That's the latest from Radio News Hub. I'm Grace McIntosh.
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2: Wet and windy conditions spread northeast, followed by a spell of heavy showers and thunderstorms. Central and northern Scotland remain largely dry, highs of 21 degrees Celsius.
7: 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I'm Nick, keeping you company right through until 11 this morning with great music.

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1: How are we this Saturday? It's a very wet Saturday, isn't it? But it's a bank holiday weekend. So what else do we expect here in Wales? 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Perhaps your tradition is avoiding the traffic or staying your PJs all day. What is your bank holiday traditions? That's what I want to know this weekend. 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However you fancy, just drop me a message. Say hello.

0: another week, another guest squeaker. Can you guess who this week we are joined by? If you've not played before, it's simple. I will play a mystery voice who have been making the headline recently. But can you guess who they are? That sounds pretty straightforward, but we've had a little bit of fun and we've changed the pitch of their voice. Can you guess who is joining us this morning?
1: We like a bit of cake, don't we? I love a little bit of cake.
0: There we go, that's our mystery guest. To help you along, though, I've got a couple of clues this morning. So your first clue as to who our mystery voice could be is this week's guest has played two different characters in the same film. There we go. A little bit of a clue. Don't worry if you missed it. I'll be playing it a bit later on this morning as well.

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1: It was just another day. A familiar drive through familiar country. But then, just around the corner, came the unexpected. He'd let his speed creep a little too high as he approached a bend. And he was no longer driving at the right speed for the road. The scary thing is, he didn't even realize. Driving even a little too fast for the situation is a major cause of collisions, especially on country roads where you don't know what's around the corner. Think. Don't let your speed creep.
2: 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Okay, don't panic, float to live. 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
1: You're listening to Word on Health with Paul Pennington. On air and online 52 weeks of the year. Taking you behind the healthcare headlines, this is Word on Health. After someone has been diagnosed with an incurable life-limiting condition, there's not a single linear end-of-life pathway. Palliative care, which can be general or specialist, is increasingly intended to start alongside disease-directed treatment rather than only when treatment stops. The exact services vary between England, Scotland, Wales and Northern Ireland and within each country. Hospices across the UK provide invaluable help and support for patients, yet research shows many of us still think hospices are only for the very final days of life. Joining me to discuss this is Mandy Malcolmson from Strathkerran Hospice.
2: I like to think of modern hospices are really buildings and hubs, and within those buildings and hubs are teams of people skilled in delivering really great palliative care. The alleviation of symptoms that might be affecting anyone with a life-shortening illness and their family, not just the person themselves. And that can be any sort of symptom. So it can be a physical symptom, it can be something like pain, nausea, breathlessness, fatigue. It can be a functional symptom, so potentially a decline in mobility or the ability to eat or drink. Importantly to me in the work that I do, there are emotional and spiritual symptoms, so it's really difficult to manage uncertainty, and people worry about what's going to happen to them, not only for themselves but for their families. So when you think of palliative care as a sort of a wide spectrum, the end of the life is right at the end of that spectrum, but it starts much earlier. And so therefore, we need to start much, much earlier so that people can access the support when they need it and not when we decide they need it.
1: Hospice services, which are only possible thanks to the magnificent donations from the public, can be delivered at home, in a care home, as a day patient, as an outpatient, and people can move between these according to their needs. One of the biggest misconceptions is that accepting hospice care means giving up. Why isn't that the case?
2: Understandably, people are really scared of the word hospice. I think they've all had some story connection with the hospice, and you know, for us at Strathkerran, it's a beautiful building and beautiful grounds, but it's at the top of the hill, and a lot of people think, oh, that's where people go to die, or that's where they go when they come out in a box. But I think things have changed over time, particularly over the last decade or so. I like to think of hospice carers walking alongside someone and offering whatever it is to bring a decent quality of life for the time that person has left on the planet. And for many, that can really be quite a big stretch of time, Paul, enough to sort of get things done. So when you're talking about giving up, actually I would challenge that, because actually when you're walking alongside someone, you're actually able to say to them, right, what is it that you're still trying to achieve? What is it that you want to get done? What is it that you need to say to people that you maybe haven't thought about before? So it's actually giving people encouragement, reassurance and tools to not give up, but to actually get on with life and deal with this life-shortening condition.
1: The NICE guideline on end-of-life care reviewed the evidence and found that earlier referral to palliative care is associated with fewer emergency hospital admissions, fewer intensive care admissions, and a greater chance of dying in the person's preferred place of care. Yet research suggests many people are referred to hospice care by their clinicians much later than would be ideal. What's your view?
2: For me, that can be really tricky, because sometimes professionals, A, they're not skilled to talk about this practically to people and be honest with people, but also they might have that barrier of, oh, you're not ready for hospice support yet. You're not symptomatic enough for hospice support. So there's the barrier. And I think that's the bit I would like to challenge healthcare professionals to really think about. Okay, if the hospice needs a referral from you, take one step back and think a little bit earlier down the track. Could this person benefit from a little bit of hospice support a little bit earlier so that they can start planning ahead and be in control?
1: My grateful thanks to Mandy Malcolmson from Strathkerran Hospice. To find out more and to access an extended interview with Mandy on the Word on Health podcast, visit wordonhealth.com. 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

£25 charge and can be purchased via Davis Craddock Estate Agents. There we go then. If you know of any events happening in and around the area that you would like us to shout about, please do get in touch at studio@radiobgm.org.uk.

still want to know your bank holiday traditions this morning. Thank you for getting in touch. Every bank holiday, we get the whole family together for a barbecue. It doesn't matter if it's absolutely freezing or pouring with rain, like it is today. The barbecue is happening. It's going to be quite a wet one today. Some soggy burgers on the cards, clearly. There we go. It is what it is. Maybe, hopefully you got a gazebo or something like that. Yeah. Anyway, I forgot where I was then. Talking about bank holiday plans, if you're thinking of heading up to Snowdon this weekend, you might want to remember the one important rule to follow. There's a queue. There's been a bit of a row this week over people queue jumping on Snowdon, with walkers apparently getting impatient and skipping ahead of others waiting to reach the summit. And let's be honest, there's nothing that gets British blood boiling quite like somebody jumping the queue. There we go then. So that's just something to remember if you are happening to be going up Snowdon, though it's not quite the weather for it, is it? After 9 o'clock this morning, we'll be putting you to the test with This or That, taking a trip through history. We'll have another chance to hear our mystery guest squeaker.

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2: The death toll from floods in Nepal has risen to 626, with almost 2,500 people still missing. Rescue efforts are being hampered by poor weather and fears of further flooding. A UK rapid deployment team is arriving in Kathmandu to support British nationals and their families, with 33 Brits among those unaccounted for. After a large sign fell at a Christian festival in West Sussex, a man has died and at least six other people have been injured. Joseph DeBridge has more.
3: Police were called just after 3:30 yesterday afternoon to report that a large sign had fallen and injured a number of people at the site near to Steyning. Late last night, Sussex Police confirmed a 41-year-old man from Eastbourne died at the scene. His next of kin had been informed that had been supported by specialist officers. In a statement, organisers have confirmed the event, which had been due to be held today and tomorrow, has now been cancelled.
2: Seven more men have been arrested as part of an operation to disrupt organised crime in the wake of the A66 crash, taking the total number of arrests to 24. Cleveland Police said its officers have been tackling alleged organised crime in Middlesbrough after the crash, which killed five young men and two police officers. Liberal Democrats leader Sir Ed Davies says he's concerned.
4: It's absolutely right there are more police officers going to make sure that these people, these criminal gangs, are dealt with in the most severe way possible. My only concern is that police forces across the country are stretched.
2: The government has pledged £1.5 million to help fund the training of 100 more barristers per year. It said the scheme would widen access to the profession by helping young people from all backgrounds get the training they need to qualify as criminal barristers and help tackle the backlog of cases. And in football, there are four Premier League fixtures today. Liverpool host Nottingham Forest in the early kick-off. Elsewhere, Celtic will be looking to stay at the top of the table in the Scottish Premiership when they host Falkirk. That's the latest from Radio News Hub. I'm Grace McIntosh.
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2: Wet and windy conditions spread northeast, followed by a spell of heavy showers and thunderstorms. Central and northern Scotland remain largely dry, highs of 21 degrees Celsius.
7: It's just gone 9 o'clock. If you've just joined us, welcome. You're joining me, Nick, this morning on BGM Breakfast with you until 11. Lots coming up. We've still got our This or That and another chance to hear our

Another week, another this or that. If you've not played before, I will give you a word or a name of something, and I want you to guess, is it a type of one thing or a type of another thing? You'll catch on, don't worry. This week's word is velvet ant. Is it a type of flower or is a velvet ant a type of wasp? It sounds quite simple, doesn't it? There we go. A velvet ant, is it a type of flower or a type of wasp? I will give you till the end of Benson Boone to work this one out.

0: dear.
1: This week's word for this or that is velvet ant. Is it a type of flower or is it a type of wasp? Well, despite being called velvet ant, it is actually a wasp. The females are wingless and covered in dense velvety hair. Some species of a velvet ant have incredibly painful sting, earning them the nickname cow killer, although the name is a little exaggerated.

0: Another chance to hear our guest Squeaker now.
1: A little bit of cake, don't we? I know I do. I love a bit of cake.
0: A little recap on our clues, and that is our guest Squeaker, the clues for this morning. And this week's mystery guest once lived with a famous comedian. And this week's guest has played two different characters in the same film. But have you guessed who this week's guest Squeaker is? If you think you know, please get in touch. It's nicola@radiobgm.org.uk, or you can drop us a message on Facebook, on the app, on WhatsApp, however you fancy, really.

give the satisfaction asking how you're doing now. How's the castle built of people you pretend to care about? Just what you wanted. Look at you, cool guy, got it. I see the parties and the diamonds. Sometimes when I close my eyes, 6 months of torture, you sold to some forbidden paradise. I loved you truly.

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3: Dolly Parton's music has re-entered the official singles chart after her death at the age of 80. The country music star died on August the 25th following a brief battle with cancer. Now some of the singer's biggest hits have jumped up the music charts as fans have turned to her music in the wake of her passing. One of her best-known songs, Jolene, has returned to the charts at number 9 following a 364% week-on-week uplift. Lee Mack, Catherine Ryan, Harry Hill and Richard Aodi are among the comedians who will take part in the new series of Last One Laughing UK. In the show, a group of comics spend a day together while trying not to laugh. If they do laugh, they're out of the game. And Jamie Dornan was terrified before hosting Saturday Night Live UK. That's according to show bosses. The UK version of the long-running US sketch comedy series launched in March with the Northern Irish actor hosting the second episode. The show's lead producer, James Longman, has now revealed 44-year-old Dornan was on edge ahead of his hosting debut.
4: More music variety. With Nicola Castling.

asking for your bank holiday traditions. My tradition is taking the dog somewhere different for a walk. I love that. Imagine that. Your dog's like, oh, I know it's a bank holiday. We're going on a different route. My dad insists on getting the garden furniture out every single time it rains within an hour. We've accepted this is just a part of the tradition now. Oh, yeah, that's a classic. Garden furniture out on a bank holiday. I've got a feeling it might not happen today. The rain has started a little earlier. Yeah, it's mind you, it's nice to have the rain. 94.9.

0: perfect day.
1: It's that part of the show now where we like to look back what happened this day in history. Let's start in 1966, a very good year. The Beatles played their final commercial concert, performing at Candlestick Park in San Francisco on the 29th of August. Today, funnily enough, in 1966. It was their last ever concert in front of a paying audience. They did perform again in 1969, of course, but that famous rooftop performance was unannounced and not a ticketed concert. In 2005, Hurricane Katrina hit the US. Hurricane Katrina made the landfall in Louisiana, causing catastrophic flooding in New Orleans. And in 1831, Michael Faraday made a major scientific breakthrough. English scientist Michael Faraday demonstrated electromagnetic induction. Oh, easy for me to say. The principle behind behind generators and transformers, and a huge part of how modern electricity works. There we go then. And then famous birthdays. In 1958, Michael Jackson was born in Gary, Indiana. He began performing with his brothers as part of the Jackson 5 while just still a child. There we go, and a happy birthday to you if it's your birthday too. Thank you.

seemingly random clues, one not so obvious topic. It must be not so random. Facts of the week. That's right, I'm going to give you three facts. You need to guess for me, what are they all about? So, your facts this week. It can taste with its feet, it has been to space, and it can survive being frozen for several months. Interesting clues this week. Well, I can confirm this week we're talking about a wood frog. Wood frogs can breathe through their skin while they're underwater, which helps them survive when they're submerged beneath ice during winter. There we go then. I find it fascinating, all these different animals. They're just absolutely remarkable, aren't they?

to come, Film Club, our featured artist of the week. And of course, we'll be revealing today's guest squeaker just after 10:30 this morning.

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2: More than 600 people have died following Wednesday's flooding in Nepal. Authorities say the death toll has risen to 626, while almost 2,500 people remain missing. More than 30 British nationals are among those unaccounted for. The UK is providing an additional £5 million in humanitarian aid as rescue teams try to find survivors. A man has died and at least six other people have been injured after a large sign fell at a Christian festival in West Sussex. Jules Utebridge has more.
3: Police were called to the scene at the Big Church Festival near to Staining on Friday afternoon, where a 41-year-old man from Eastbourne sadly died. Sussex Police have confirmed the incident's been reported to the Health and Safety Executive and to the local authority. Organisers say following the incident, the festival, which had been due to be held today and tomorrow, will now no longer go ahead.
2: Train passengers in England are being warned of possible disruption over the bank holiday weekend because of a strike by workers in a dispute over safety. A walkout by members of the RMT at East Midlands Railway will hit services on Sunday and bank holiday Monday. John Watson is the RMT Midlands regional organiser.
4: The cause and the reasons for us having to take industrial action have been ongoing for a number of months. The new 810 fleet that East Midlands Railway introduced in December of last year, there's numerous faults and issues and defects with those trains.
2: Families of homicide victims are calling for all manslaughter convictions to be excluded from the government's early release scheme. They say bereaved families are being asked to bear the consequences of the prison capacity crisis. Around 5,000 prisoners are currently due to be released early. And US rapper Post Malone is engaged to stylist Christy Lee, who says she was speechless when the singer got down on one knee. The couple got engaged during an intimate dinner at a ranch in Utah. That's the latest from Radio News Hub. I'm Grace McIntosh.
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2: Wet and windy conditions spread northeast, followed by a spell of heavy showers and thunderstorms. Central and northern Scotland remain largely dry, highs of 21 degrees Celsius.
7: If you've just joined us, it's just gone 10 o'clock. You're joining me, Nicola, with you until 11 o'clock this morning. Lots still to come. Just after half 10, we'll be revealing

good song, Valerie, there, Amy Winehouse and Mark Ronson. Now, if you're looking for something to watch this weekend, there's plenty to choose from. It's Sun Club time. David Mitchell is back as the wonderfully awkward detective Ludwig in series 2, which is now underway on BBC One. You can catch that on iPlayer. If you fancy something a little darker, though, Fightland has just landed on Sky Atlantic, a gritty new boxing drama produced by 50 Cent, or 50 Cent, as they call him. There's also Buckish, which is a new post-war detective drama starring Mark Gatiss over on Apple TV+. Dark Matter has returned for a second series, taking us back into its mind-bending world of alternate realities. And if you like your comedy a little more chaotic, you'll only have to wait one more week for the return of Taskmaster. As always, if you know of something that you think I would love to watch, please do let me know. It's nicolaradiobgm.org.uk.

0: squeaker this morning. Let us take another lesson, shall we?
1: We like a bit of cake, don't we? I love a bit of cake.
0: If you think you know who it is, please do get in touch and let me know. All will be revealed just after 11:30 of the hour this morning.

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8: 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Join me, Nicholas Heath, from 8 till 10 p.m. for the best in music from 1988 to 1989. I'll be playing three number ones back to back, three tracks from my 80s album of the week, and the very popular 80s themed half hour after the news at 9 p.m. So, dust off your leg warmers and come for a spin in my DeLorean. It's the 80s, baby.
9: Oh, yeah!
10: 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Whoa. With Nicola Castley.

speaker of the week, the wonderful Dolly Parton, who wrote Jolene and I Will Always Love You on the same day. Two incredible hits written on the same day. That's unheard of. More interestingly, she wrote I Will Always Love You in 1973 as a farewell to her former professional partner, Porter, when she decided to leave his TV show and strike out on her own. There we go. Bit of interesting facts there. I didn't know that, did you?

My bank holiday tradition is avoiding traffic. Can't go there. It might be busy. Yeah. Thanks, Alison, for writing in with that one. I think that's more common than you think. It's always busy on a bank holiday. I find people always want to go to places like Homebase or B&Q. Are there still Homebases about? Not seen one in years.

0: It's the last chance now to listen to this week's guest squeaker before I reveal it. And let's do a little recap. This week's mystery guest voice once lived with a famous comedian. They played two different characters in the same film, and they've hosted one of Britain's biggest baking competitions. Let's take a little listen.
1: We like a bit of cake, don't we? I love a bit of cake.
0: Now, if you haven't guessed it from that, I don't think you're going to guess it from the reveal, but we'll play it anyway.
1: We like a bit of cake, don't we? I love a bit of cake.
0: There you go. This week's guest squeaker was none other than Matt Lucas. You might know him as one half of the comedy duo behind Little Britain, but did you know he also appeared in Star Wars: The Last Jedi as an alien character called Nunby? He's also been friends with fellow Little Britain creator David Walliams since they met in early 1990s. And of course, he went on to host the Great British Bake Off alongside Noel Fielding. But Matt has been making headlines this week for a rather different reason. He's joined fellow actors, including Hugh Bonneville and Nicola Coughlan, in calling for greater protection against AI voice cloning, with performers asking the UK government to introduce a legal right for people to use their own voice. So there you have it. This week's guest speaker is Matt Lucas.

we have time for this morning. Thank you so much for keeping me company over the last 3 hours. I hope you've had a brilliant time, as have I. And I hope you have a wonderful bank holiday weekend, whatever you are up to. Keep listening because there's plenty more great music and programme coming your way here on Radio BGM as we join Ian, who's sitting in for Lewis and Rachel this weekend. Until next week, have a lovely weekend and I'll speak to you next week.

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2: The death toll from floods in Nepal has risen to 626, with almost 2,500 people still missing. Rescue efforts are being hampered by poor weather and fears of further flooding. A UK rapid deployment team is arriving in Kathmandu to support British nationals and their families, with 33 Brits among those unaccounted for. After a large sign fell at a Christian festival in West Sussex, a man has died and at least six other people have been injured. Jules Utybridge has more.
3: Police were called just after 3:30 yesterday afternoon to report that a large sign had fallen and injured a number of people at the site near to Steyning. Late last night, Sussex police confirmed a 41-year-old man from Eastbourne died at the scene. His next of kin had been informed that had been supported by specialist officers. In a statement, organisers have confirmed the event, which had been due to be held today and tomorrow, has now been cancelled.
2: If you're planning to travel on trains in England over the bank holiday, you could face possible disruptions because of strike action. East Midlands railway workers, that are also members of the Rail, Maritime and Transport Union, will walk out on Sunday and bank holiday Monday in a dispute over safety. John Watson is the RMT Midlands regional organiser.
4: The new 810 fleet that East Midlands Railway introduced in December of last year, there's numerous

0: faults and defects with those trains. Our members are having to work in those conditions, but also it's having an impact on the passengers. For example, we've got numerous trains where there's no working toilet.
1: The government has pledged £1.5 million to help fund the training of 100 more barristers per year. It's to help tackle the backlog of cases. And casualty actor William Beck, who's Dr. Dylan in the show, said it's a real privilege to lead the audience through the show's 40th anniversary special. The BBC medical drama, which is the world's longest-running show of its kind, will celebrate the milestone in September with a two-part story. That's the latest from Radio News Hub. I'm Grace McIntosh.
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1: Wet and windy conditions spread northeast, followed by a spell of heavy showers and thunderstorms. Central and northern Scotland remain largely dry, highs of 21 degrees Celsius.
4: Thank you very much, Nicola, for Weekend Breakfast. She's back next Saturday from 8 here on BGM. Hiya, it's Ian in for Rachel and Lewis for your Saturday. I've got some Letitia McNeil on the way in a bit, also some Ray's Light as well, and my top picks of upcoming TV. Right now, Beyonce.

Benson Boone. Benson Boone on Radio BG. I'm never going to do that again. I know I've just shattered a few windows across Caernarfon. It's Ian in for Rachel and Lewis. That was Mystical Magical. On the way, if you've seen some Katy Perry and Tate McRae, right now, Mark Ronson and Miley Cyrus. This is Nothing Breaks Like a Heart on BGM.

0: half thinking, have I kind of revealed any spoilers of that F1 tour that I did a minute ago? Max Verstappen crashed out lap one, and Lando Norris won the entire Dutch Grand Prix. No spoiler alert, because if you can't watch the race a week after it's happened, then that's on you. I'm Ian, in for Rachel Lewis here on Radio BGM. My top TV picks on the way before midday, also a shanty and a great song from Letitia McNeil plays next. BGM.
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Lights and Somewhere Else here on Radio BGM. If you're into your slow horses, that hit Apple TV show, that's coming back for you on the 16th of September. I'm imagining new episodes will drop every week, just like Ted Lasso. That's returned. He's now managing a women's football team, which is exciting. 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Right now, Patrice Rushen.

Foolish here on Radio BGM. The good thing about being closer to September is all the good TV comes back when the kids go back to school. Slow Horses, Ted Lasso, Blue Lights is coming back to the BBC. That's a great show. And also, I'm a Celebrity, Get Me Out of Here, due back on ITV this November. What's your favourite show that's coming back? Let us know on socials at Radio BGM.

0: Communards and Never Can Say Goodbye here on Radio BGM. I'm back after the lunchtime news with Harry Styles, Sigma, and a collab from Elton John and Dua Lipa. To take us up to the news at 12, though, from 1996, this is Jamiroquai, Virtual Insanity.
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2: More than 600 people have died following Wednesday's flooding in Nepal. Authorities say the death toll has risen to 626, while almost 2,500 people remain missing. More than 30 British nationals are among those unaccounted for. The UK is providing an additional £5 million in humanitarian aid as rescue teams try to find survivors. A man has died and at least six other people have been injured after a large sign fell at a Christian festival in West Sussex. Jules Utibrich has more.
3: Police were called to the scene at the big church festival near to Staining on Friday afternoon, where a 41-year-old man from Eastbourne sadly died. Sussex police have confirmed the incident's been reported to the Health and Safety Executive and to the local authority. Organisers say following the incident, the festival, which had been due to be held today and tomorrow, will now no longer go ahead.
2: At least 27 people have been killed following a Russian attack close to the Ukrainian capital of Kyiv. Authorities say at least 50 residential buildings have been damaged in the attack. A country music festival that's on across this weekend is being described as a tribute to Dolly Parton, who died earlier this week. Baylin Leonard is creative director of the Long Road in Leicestershire.
4: Actually, I think it's going to turn into quite a celebration of Dolly Parton. There are tens of thousands of country music fans all gathering together. There are close to 100 artists coming over, a lot of them from Nashville, who worked with Dolly Parton and knew her personally, and I'm sure will be paying tribute in their own way. So I expect the Long Road this weekend to be a weekend-long celebration of Dolly Parton.
2: There's now a new yellow weather warning in place for heavy showers and thunderstorms. The warning stretches from southwest England and parts of Wales across the Midlands to the east of England and will be in force until 9 p.m. And in football, there are four Premier League fixtures today. Elsewhere, Celtic will

0: We're looking to maintain their challenge at the top of the table in the Scottish Premiership when they host Falkirk. That's the latest from Radio News Hub. I'm Grace McIntosh.
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0: Central and northern Scotland remain largely dry with variable cloud, wet and windy elsewhere with some heavy showers and thunderstorms. Highs of 21 degrees Celsius.
4: Good afternoon, Clarefly. It's Ian in for Rachel and Lewis here on Radio BGM, right the way up until 1 o'clock this afternoon. On the way for you soon, a song from The Killers, Your Love, and a throwback from Robbie Williams. But first, a song that was a number one smash hit from Elton John and Dua Lipa.

whatever you're up to this afternoon, whether you're at the Prince Philip Hospital, maybe you're driving around Caerphilly, maybe you're listening at home via your smart speaker. That was Sigma and Nobody to Love. It's Ian with you on your Saturday afternoon here on Radio BGM, in for Rachel and Lewis. Now, this song is from his album Kiss All the Time. It's Harry Styles. It's Dance No More, and it plays on BGM.

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0: BGN. Loads of new shows on the station. You might have heard some, you might have missed them. 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That's on the way next.
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have on your Saturday afternoon, Lisa Stansfield and The Real Thing from 1997. That is a bop, isn't it? Whatever you're doing this afternoon, hope you're having a good one. Why don't you let us know what you're up to on our socials at Radio BG

song recently featured, I say recently, last year featured in an episode of Casualty, where there's Charlie Fairhead. It was his final episode and they played that to end the show. Tears for Fears and Everybody Wants to Rule the World here on Radio BGM. This song, I saw this artist play at the King's Home Stadium in Gloucester many years ago. It was raining. Here's Ollie Mears on Clenethley's BGM.

BGM. That's it from me. Thank you very much for your company this afternoon. Lewis and Rachel back at the same time next week from 11 o'clock. Stay there after the news at 1. He's back with his number ones at 1. Gareth Herford's on the way with Rita Ora, Tight Fit and Captain Sensible. You're in for a cracking hour of number ones at 1. Before that, though, here's Zoe on Radio.

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2: The death toll from floods in Nepal has risen to 626, with almost 2,500 people still missing. Rescue efforts are being hampered by poor weather and fears of further flooding. A UK rapid deployment team is arriving in Kathmandu to support British nationals and their families, with 33 Brits among those unaccounted for. After a large sign fell at a Christian festival in West Sussex, a man has died and at least six other people have been injured. Liz Whittaker has more.
3: The 41-year-old died after a large sign fell at the big church festival near Stenning yesterday afternoon. Sussex police say his next of kin have been told and are being supported by specialist officers. The Archbishop of Canterbury says she's sad and shocked. The event, which was supposed to last through the weekend, has been called off early.
2: If you're planning to travel on trains in England over the bank holiday, you could face possible disruptions because of strike action. East Midlands railway workers, that are also members of the Rail Maritime and Transport Union, will walk out on Sunday and Bank Holiday Monday in a dispute over safety. John Watson is the RMT Midlands Regional Organiser.
4: The new 810 fleet that East Midlands Railway introduced in December of last year, there's numerous faults and defects with those trains. Our members are having to work in those conditions, but also it's having an impact on the passengers. For example, we've got numerous trains where there's no working toilet.
2: The government has pledged £1.5 million to help fund the training of 100 more barristers per year. It's to help tackle the backlog of cases. And casualty actor William Beck, who's Dr. Dylan in the show, says it's a real privilege to lead the audience through the show's 40th anniversary special. The BBC medical drama, which is the world's longest running show of its kind, will celebrate the milestone in September with a two-part story. That's the latest from Radio News Hub. I'm Grace McIntosh.
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2: Central and northern Scotland remain largely dry with variable cloud, wet and windy elsewhere with some heavy showers and thunderstorms, highs of 21 degrees Celsius.
6: Look out, here they come, the number ones at one ready. Just gone 1 o'clock, Saturday afternoon. Gareth here in the seat with a stack of songs to play for you. All of which, by the way, reached that prestigious top spot in the charts. That's right, it's a whole hour. Get ready for the number ones at one.

Harness, plenty more where that came from on the show this afternoon. A very good afternoon to you. Welcome along to the number ones at one. This is Gareth here for the Saturday edition of the show. The premise is quite simple. We take a whole load of music, all of which reach number one. We mix them up into a giant playlist and then play them for you. Yeah, that's what the number ones is all about. The number ones at one here on Radio BGM. And by the way, here comes another classic which reached the top of the charts on, yeah, you guessed it, the number ones at one.

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1: Ladies and gentlemen, this is Captain Tobias Wilcock welcoming you aboard Coconut Airways Flight 372 to Bridgetown, Barbados. We will be flying at an height of 32,000 feet and at an airspeed of approximately 600 miles per hour. Refreshments will be served after takeoff. Kindly fasten your safety belt.

0: And a very good afternoon to you. You're listening to the Number Ones at One with Gareth on Radio BGM. Nice to have you with us for this Saturday afternoon. 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Stay there. More Number Ones coming up in just a sec. 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
3: 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Coming up on your left side, the lesser spotted, true or false poser. And if you look straight ahead, next to the headphones, Scotty Spotlight. And just emerging from the swamp there on the right, it's only a pair of Paul Scott's dance pants.
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listening to the number ones at one right here on Radio BGM around the Prince Philip Hospital on 94.9 FM, as well online on the smart speaker and on the mobile app. Whichever way you're finding us this afternoon, I do hope you're enjoying the programme and it's good to have you with us. And I hope you're feeling a little bit better as well if you are listening to us from a hospital bedside this afternoon. The number ones at one, quite simple really. We play you a load of songs that reach number one in the charts. There's something quite special about a number one, isn't there? They have that beautiful redeeming quality about them, whether they reach the top of the charts and were there for weeks or months on end and couldn't be destabilized, or whether they were a flash in the pan, there one minute and gone the next. They all seem to have that wonderful feature about them that you instantly recognize them. Although it has to be said, some number ones, perhaps not so befitting of that title. We'll play them all on this show, the best, the worst, and the slightly questionable. That's what the number ones is all about here on Radio BGM. And do you know what? Just because, here's another one from the number ones at one.

Well, that's just about it from us on the number ones at one today. Fresh out of time. Thanks ever so much for checking us out. And I hope you've enjoyed the last hour, picking through some of the best and not quite the best number ones, but that's what it's all about, isn't it? Number ones at one returns on Monday from 1 o'clock here on Radio BGM. Until then, I wish you a pleasant weekend. I do hope you have a good one, and take care of yourselves. And I'll catch you next Saturday from one. Ta-ra!

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2: More than 600 people have died following Wednesday's flooding in Nepal. Authorities say the death toll has risen to 626, while almost 2,500 people remain missing. More than 30 British nationals are among those unaccounted for. The UK is providing an additional £5 million in humanitarian aid as rescue teams try to find survivors. A man has died and at least six other people have been injured after a large sign fell at a Christian festival in West Sussex. Liz Whittaker has more.
3: The 41-year-old died after a large sign fell at the big church festival near Stenning yesterday afternoon. Sussex police say his next of kin have been told and are being supported by specialist officers. The Archbishop of Canterbury says she's sad and shocked. The event, which was supposed to last through the weekend, has been called off early.
2: At least 27 people have been killed following a Russian attack close to the Ukrainian capital of Kyiv. Authorities say at least 50 residential buildings had been damaged in the attack. A country music festival that's on across this weekend is being described as a tribute to Dolly Parton, who died earlier this week. Baylin Leonard is creative director of The Long Road in Leicestershire.
4: Actually, I think it's going to turn into quite a celebration of Dolly Parton. There are tens of thousands of country music fans all gathering together. There are close to 100 artists coming over, a lot of them from Nashville, who worked with Dolly Parton and knew her personally, and I'm sure will be paying tribute in their own way. So I expect The Long Road this weekend to be a weekend-long celebration of Dolly Parton.
2: There's now a new yellow weather warning in place for heavy showers and thunderstorms. The warning stretches from southwest England and parts of Wales across the Midlands to the east of England and will be in force until 9 p.m. And in football, there are four Premier League fixtures today. Elsewhere, Celtic will be looking to maintain their challenge at the top of the table in the Scottish Premiership when they host Falkirk. That's the latest from Radio News Hub. I'm Grace McIntosh.
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0: BGM weather.
2: Central and northern Scotland remain largely dry with variable cloud. Wet and windy elsewhere with some heavy showers and thunderstorms. Highs of 21 degrees Celsius.
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2: The death toll from floods in Nepal has risen to 626, with almost 2,500 people still missing. Rescue efforts are being hampered by poor weather and fears of further flooding. A UK rapid deployment team is arriving in Kathmandu to support British nationals and their families, with 33 Brits among those unaccounted for. After a large sign fell at a Christian festival in West Sussex, a man has died and at least six other people have been injured. Liz Whittaker has more.
3: The 41-year-old died after a large sign fell at the big church festival near Stenning yesterday afternoon. Sussex police say his next of kin have been told and are being supported by specialist officers. The Archbishop of Canterbury says she's sad and shocked. The event, which was supposed to last through the weekend, has been called off early.
2: If you're planning to travel on trains in England over the bank holiday, you could face possible disruptions because of strike action. East Midlands railway workers, that are also members of the Rail Maritime and Transport Union, will walk out on Sunday and bank holiday Monday in a dispute over safety. John Watson is the RMT Midlands regional organiser.
4: The new 810 fleet that East Midlands Railway introduced in December of last year. There's numerous faults and defects with those trains. Our members are having to work in those conditions, but also it's having an impact on the passengers. For example, we've got numerous trains where there's no working toilet.
2: The government has pledged £1.5 million to help fund the training of 100 more barristers per year. It's to help tackle the backlog of cases. And casualty actor William Beck, who's Dr. Dylan in the show, said it's a real privilege to lead the audience through the show's 40th anniversary special. The BBC medical drama, which is the world's longest running show of its kind, will celebrate the milestone in September with a two-part story. That's the latest from Radio News Hub. I'm Grace McIntosh.
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0: BGM weather.
2: Central and northern Scotland remain largely dry with variable cloud. Wet and windy elsewhere with some heavy showers and thunderstorms. Highs of 21 degrees Celsius.
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1: In 1965, Vietnam seemed like just another foreign war. 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
2: A man has died and at least six other people have been injured at a festival in West Sussex. Liz Whittaker has more.
3: The 41-year-old died after a large sign fell at the Big Church Festival near Stenning yesterday afternoon. Sussex police say his next of kin have been told and are being supported by specialist officers. The Archbishop of Canterbury says she's sad and shocked. The event, which was supposed to last through the weekend, has been called off early.
2: A Reform UK council has said it plans to spend £150,000 on security guards in response to safety concerns over daily gatherings of asylum seekers. Essex County Council said the operatives would be introduced to town and city centres in Braintree, Colchester and Chelmsford to deter antisocial behaviour and reassure residents. But the personnel will have no more power than any other members of the public to take action against crime, and law enforcement will still need to be led by local police. The Royal Navy has spent 72 hours tracking Russian warships and sanctioned cargo vessels through UK waters and the English Channel. The operation involved monitoring a Russian destroyer and its escorts before the Navy handed over surveillance to a NATO ally off the French coast. The First Sea Lord says there's no room for complacency as Russian activity around UK waters continues to increase. Train passengers in parts of England are being warned of disruption this bank holiday weekend. East Midlands railway services will be significantly reduced on Sunday and Monday due to strike action over safety concerns. John Watson is the RMT Midlands regional organiser.
4: The striking at the present moment in time is to try and force East Midlands Railway to withdraw these trains from service till they can get these faults rectified. We've offered to work with the company about introducing other types of train if they can get them.
2: And SNL UK writer Chris Cantrell and Irish comedian Marty Gleeson have taken home the prize for Best Comedy Show and Best Newcomer, respectively, at the 46th Edinburgh Comedy Awards. That's the latest from Radio News Hub. I'm Johnny Holmes.
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0: BGM weather.
2: Rain clears from many central and southern areas with a few showers following. It will persist across northern England and eastern Scotland, while showers reach Northern Ireland overnight. Lows of 13 degrees.

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2: Conservative MP Sir James Cleverly has announced he is resigning from the Shadow Cabinet to stand for Mayor of London. The former Foreign Secretary and Braintree MP said the capital needed a champion and someone who understands its potential. A man has died and at least six other people have been injured at a festival in West Sussex. Grace McIntosh has more.
3: The 41-year-old died after a large sign fell at the Big Church Festival near Stenning yesterday afternoon. Sussex police say his next of kin have been told and are being supported by specialist officers. The Archbishop of Canterbury says she's sad and shocked. The event, which was supposed to last through the weekend, has been called off early.
2: The Royal Navy has spent 72 hours tracking Russian warships and sanctioned cargo vessels through UK waters and the English Channel. The operation ended with surveillance handed to a NATO ally off the French coast. The First Sea Lord said there was no room for complacency as Russian shadow fleet activity around UK waters continues to increase. Edinburgh's Prince's Street has reopened after 7 weeks of disruption following the July fire at the former Debenhams building. Trams and buses have resumed normal routes. Jane Meagher is the leader of the Edinburgh City Council.
4: We really understand the effect that this has had on businesses down Leith Walk, on the shore and into New Haven. And there are some fantastic businesses. And I have to say, it's business as usual for them, so please go there.
2: And Victor Munoz marked his home debut with a late equaliser as Liverpool snatched a 2-2 draw for a second successive week in the Premier League. Andoni Iraola is still waiting for his first win as Reds boss after his side twice trailed to Nottingham Forest at Anfield today. Elsewhere, there's speculation that Liverpool have agreed a deal worth up to £123 million for Paris Saint-Germain forward Bradley Barcola. The 23-year-old is expected to have a medical this weekend. That is the latest from Radio News Hub. I'm Johnny Holmes.
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0: BGM weather.
2: Rain clears from many central and southern areas with a few showers following. It will persist across northern England and eastern Scotland, while showers reach Northern Ireland overnight. Lows of 13 degrees.
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grows up to be somebody that just loves to learn. 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
2: Conservative MP Sir James Cleverly is quitting the Shadow Cabinet to stand for Mayor of London. The former Foreign Secretary says London needs a champion who understands its potential and will fight for its future. Cleverly says leaving the Shadow Cabinet will allow him to focus fully on his campaign and speak freely about the capital's future. A man has died and at least six other people have been injured at a festival in West Sussex. Liz Whittaker has more.
3: The 41-year-old died after a large sign fell at the Big Church Festival near Stenning yesterday afternoon. Sussex police say his next of kin have been told and are being supported by specialist officers. The event, which was supposed to last through the weekend, has been called off early.
2: The death toll from flooding in Nepal has reached more than 600 ahead of a team arriving from the UK to provide support. Today, an update from authorities brought the combined death toll in Nepal and Tibet to 676, with nearly 3,000 people missing. The Royal Navy has spent 72 hours tracking Russian warships and sanctioned cargo vessels through UK waters and the English Channel. The operation involved monitoring a Russian destroyer and its escorts before the Navy handed over surveillance to a NATO ally off the French coast. The First Sea Lord says there's no room for complacency as Russian activity around UK waters continues to increase. And traders at a market in Edinburgh city centre have said they are looking forward to a bumper weekend after Prince's Street reopened following the building fire 7 weeks ago. Businesses around the affected part of Prince's Street have been dealing with a drop in footfall after the fire in early July, forced the closure of the street. Jane Meagher is the leader of the Edinburgh City Council.
4: This has had a huge impact on the city, on people visiting the city, because of course this happened just on the cusp of the biggest arts festival in the world.
2: That's the latest from Radio News Hub. I'm Johnny Holmes.
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2: Rain clears from many central and southern areas with a few showers following. It will persist across northern England and eastern Scotland, while showers reach Northern Ireland overnight. Lows of 13 degrees.

his grand red carpet rolls out on the side they stand, worshipping you like a god, like a goddess. Somehow, you remain modest. Flashbulbs pop, paparazzi goes wild with amazing grace. 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Overqualified for position, your dreams see fruition. 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
2: A man has died and at least six other people have been injured at a festival in West Sussex. Grace McIntosh has more.
3: The 41-year-old died after a large sign fell at the Big Church Festival near Stenning yesterday afternoon. Sussex police say his next of kin have been told and are being supported by specialist officers. The Archbishop of Canterbury says she's sad and shocked. The event, which was supposed to last through the weekend, has been called off early.
2: Conservative MP Sir James Cleverly has announced he is resigning from the Shadow Cabinet to stand for Mayor of London. The former Foreign Secretary and Braintree MP said the capital needed a champion and someone who understands its potential and is prepared to fight for its future. More than 600 people have died in flooding across Nepal and Tibet, with nearly 3,000 still missing. The UK is sending a rapid response team to Nepal to support British nationals and families affected by the disaster. The UK has also pledged £5 million in humanitarian aid as rescue efforts continue despite difficult weather conditions. Train passengers in England are being warned of possible disruption over the bank holiday weekend because of a strike by workers in a dispute over safety. A walkout by members of the RMT at East Midlands Railway will hit services on Sunday and bank holiday Monday. John Watson is the RMT Midlands regional organiser.
4: The cause and the reasons for us having to take industrial action have been ongoing for a number of months. The new 810 fleet that East Midlands Railway introduced in December of last year. There's numerous faults and issues and defects with those trains.
2: And festival goers are braving the rain and mud in plastic ponchos as a yellow thunderstorm warning is in force. People at Reading, Leeds and other live music events are being hit by showers as low pressure pushes eastwards. And rain has disrupted the cricket at Lord's as well. That's the latest from Radio News Hub. I'm Johnny Holmes.
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2: Rain clears from many central and southern areas with a few showers following. It will persist across northern England and eastern Scotland while showers reach Northern Ireland overnight. Lows of 13 degrees.
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this time. 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Slide to the left. 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
2: The death toll from flooding in Nepal has reached more than 600 ahead of a team arriving from the UK to provide support. An update from authorities brought the combined death toll in Nepal and Tibet to 676, with nearly 3,000 people missing. A man has died and at least six other people have been injured at a festival in West Sussex. Liz Whittaker has more.
3: The 41-year-old died after a large sign fell at the big church festival near Stenning yesterday afternoon. Sussex police say his next of kin have been told and are being supported by specialist officers. The Archbishop of Canterbury says she's sad and shocked. The event, which was supposed to last through the weekend, has been called off early.
2: Conservative MP Sir James Cleverly is quitting the Shadow Cabinet to stand for Mayor of London. The former Foreign Secretary says London needs a champion who understands its potential and will fight for its future. Cleverly says leaving the Shadow Cabinet will allow him to focus fully on his campaign and speak freely about the capital's future. Edinburgh's Prince's Street has reopened after 7 weeks of disruption following the July fire at the former Debenhams building. Trams and buses have resumed normal routes. Jane Meagher is the leader of the Edinburgh City Council.
4: We really understand the effect that this has had on businesses down Leith Walk, on the shore and into New Haven, and there are some fantastic businesses. It's business as usual for them, so please go there.
2: The Royal Navy has spent 72 hours tracking Russian warships and sanctioned cargo vessels through UK waters and the English Channel. The operation ended with surveillance handed to a NATO ally off the French coast. The First Sea Lord said there was no room for complacency as Russian shadow fleet activity around UK waters continues to increase. And second-half goals by Anthony Elanga and Johan Visser helped Newcastle inflict a second consecutive defeat of the Premier League season on big-spending Tottenham Hotspur. That is the latest. From Radio News Hub, I'm Johnny Holmes.
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0: BGM weather.
2: Rain clears from many central and southern areas with a few showers following. It will persist across northern England and eastern Scotland while showers reach Northern Ireland overnight. Lows of 13 degrees.
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2: A vessel with five people on board is in distress in the English Channels, the Coast Guard has said. A rescue has been launched to try to help the vessel, which is in trouble southwest of Eddystone Lighthouse and off Plymouth. It was alerted by a report about the vessel just after 6 p.m. If you're planning to travel on trains in England over the bank holiday, you could face possible disruptions because of strike action. East Midlands railway workers that are also members of the Rail, Maritime and Transport Union will walk out on Sunday and bank holiday Monday in a dispute over safety. John Watson is the RMT Midlands regional organiser.
3: The new 810 fleet that East Midlands Railway introduced in December of last year, there's numerous faults and defects with those trains. Our members are having to work in those conditions, but also it's having an impact on the passengers. For example, we've got numerous trains where there's no working toilet.
2: More than 600 people have died in flooding across Nepal and Tibet, with nearly 3,000 still missing. The UK is sending a rapid response team to Nepal to support British nationals and families affected by the disaster. The UK has also pledged £5 million in humanitarian aid as rescue efforts continue despite difficult weather conditions. Sir Ed Davey has expressed concern around the government's crackdown on organised crime.
4: We need the police to focus on organised crime. We need the inquiry into grooming gangs to take that into account as well. These people cannot be allowed to get away with it. They've got away with it for too long, and both the police and the inquiry need to crack it.
2: It's following the killing of two police officers and five men in a collision on a dual carriageway near Middlesbrough. And two match-worn England shirts, which once belonged to Kevin Keegan, will be up for grabs at auction. The former Scunthorpe, Liverpool, Hamburg, Southampton and Newcastle striker and England manager died last month, aged 75, after a short battle with stomach cancer. That's the latest from Radio News Hub. I'm Johnny Holmes.
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2: Heavy rain and thunderstorms will clear this evening, with rain moving into Northern Ireland and southern Scotland overnight. Elsewhere, there'll be clear spells and a few showers with mild temperatures, lows of 14 degrees.
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2: A rescue operation is underway for a vessel in distress in the English Channel, southwest of Plymouth. The Maritime and Coast Guard Agency says five people are on board, with helicopters, aircraft and RNLI lifeboats sent to the scene. The incident is ongoing and there are no further details about the vessel or what happened. A man has died and at least six other people have been injured at a festival in West Sussex. Grace McIntosh has more.
3: The 41-year-old died after a large sign fell at the big church festival near Stenning yesterday afternoon. Sussex police say his next of kin have been told and are being supported by specialist officers. The Archbishop of Canterbury says she's sad and shocked. The event, which was supposed to last through the weekend, has been called off early.
2: The death toll from the flooding in Nepal has reached more than 600 ahead of a team arriving from the UK to provide support. An update today from authorities brought the combined death toll in Nepal and Tibet to 676, with nearly 3,000 people missing. Train passengers in parts of England are being warned of disruption this bank holiday weekend. East Midlands railway services will be significantly reduced on Sunday and Monday due to strike action over safety concerns. John Watson is the RMT Midlands regional organiser.
4: The striking at the present moment in time is to try and force East Midlands Railway to withdraw these trains from service till they can get these faults rectified and in a better position. We've offered to work with the company about introducing other types of train if they can get them.
2: The disruption does not affect the whole of the UK, but services to London, Sheffield and Nottingham will be particularly busy. And second half goals by Anthony Elanga and Johan Visser helped Newcastle inflict a second consecutive defeat of the Premier League season on big spending Tottenham. Meanwhile, Liverpool snatched their second 2-2 draw of the season so far, this one against Nottingham Forest. That is the latest. From Radio News Hub, I'm Johnny Holmes.
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1: This is the Red Thread.
2: And welcome along. This is how we start at Olivia Dean, Man I Need, and the other Sugar Babes, Too Lost in You. It's our musical journey, and this hour from the 90s up to the present day. Can you work out the connections? Just a bit of fun to play songs you want to play. It is the Red Threads. See if you can work them out then. Here we go.

from 2025. That's Man I Need, nominated at the Brit Awards for Song of the Year. Number one in the UK, Australia, Belgium, Canada, Iceland, Ireland, Netherlands and New Zealand. So welcome along then to The Red Thread. I'm Tim Cooper. Can you work out the connections from one song to the next? Just a bit of fun to play songs you want to play. So from that first artist, I did mention her at the start of the hour. Who was that? To this title, by a 50s film star.

just gets this hour, into this hour of the Red Thread as it's 1990. Got some 11 in the UK in February 1990 for Cher or Sure, whichever you prefer. And what was her connection then? From Olivia Dean it was, and Man I Need, via the 50s film star James Dean to Just Like Jesse James. So who's this?

Yes, indeed, from 2009, that's Jesse J. Got two, number two in the UK, number nine in New Zealand, where the red thread is heard, and awarded best song at the MOBO Awards in 2011. So the connection then, just like Jesse James to Jesse J. We're going a bit more mellow, shall we say, now? Jesse J, eh? To this title. It's the red thread, every song connects. Coming soon, our Cooper Classic Tenuous Connection. In the meantime,

0: to Neil Phillips, who liked us on Facebook then, the Red Thread. Do that, we'll give you a mention on the show. It's facebook.com/redthreadradio, or get in touch via the email. It's redthreadtim@gmail.com. That was another song from 1990, just in this hour of the show, as it's 90s up to the present day. That was Blue Savannah. So we went from Jesse J via a Blue Jay, a bird, to Blue Savannah. Yes, indeed.
1: Tim Cooper with the biggest hits from the 90s to now, where every song connects to the next. You're on the Red Thread.
0: Who was that with Blue Savannah then? The name of the duo. Who were they? And what is this title? I'm trying to help you see.

0: from that last title there then. Where can we go next? Can you work them out?
1: Every song connects to the next. This is The Red Dress with Tim Cooper.

0: Before you go, there's something I want you to have.
1: Oh, it's beautiful. But wait a minute, isn't this...
0: Yeah, yes it is.
1: But I thought the old lady dropped it into the ocean in the end.

0: innocent.
1: Nominated for Best Female Pop Vocal Performance at the Grammy Awards, the song from 2000, Britney Spears, Oops, I Did It Again. Well, a mistake. You might say oops, indeed.
0: Tim Cooper on the red thread.
1: Going tenuous pretty soon, but slowing it down in the meantime. From that last title by Britney to this title, Celine Dion.

0: UK number one for 7 weeks, 1994. That's Celine Dion and Think Twice from Britney Spears on our musical journey then. Oops, I did it again. Well, do it again. Well, that's twice. So in six songs, we're going to be the Sugar Babes, or five songs rather, and two lost in you. It is the red thread. Every song connects. We're not going tenuous next, the one after next. So think twice, eh? Thinking twice. Where next?
1: Ro'n i'n meddwl y byddai powder golchi blodau'r gog yn ynglido i baradwys hyfryd. 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

0: join me, Gareth, for a whole hour of nothing but brilliant tunes and memories from the decade that was the 90s. We're back this Friday from 7. 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
1: 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Can you work out how? This is The Red Thread.

0: Jimmy Nail from his album Growing Up in Public, 1992 on the Red Threads. So we went from Celine Dion, didn't we? Think Twice. Well, after thinking twice, that's second thoughts. And that is a doubt. Indeed, it's time then for our Cooper Classic Tenuous Connection from Jimmy Nail, Ain't No Doubt Somehow to The Cure, and Friday, I'm In Love. Start at Jimmy Nail.
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0: Can you work it out?

0: Number 6 in the UK, number 7 in New Zealand in 1992. That's The Cure. And Friday, I'm in Love. Cooper Classic, Tenuous Connection. And here we go. From Jimmy Nail, Ain't No Doubt. Well, Nail, that gets a manicure. Maybe, or you can get a manicure on your nails. I haven't myself, but there you go. From a manicure to The Cure.
1: Oh,
0: you might have got that. Well done if you did by any chance. Cooper Classic, Tenuous Connection. So,

0: Number 7 in the UK, 1995. Someday, I'll be Saturday night from Friday to Saturday, Friday, I'm in love. Of course, it was in two songs. We're going to be at the Sugar Babes on our musical journey, Two Lost in You. So, what was the name of that band from the US? Saturday or Someday, I'll be Saturday night. That's the one.
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From 1998, The Sweetest Thing, then, here on The Red Thread. What was the basis of the connection? Then you like this song from Bon Jovi. It was Someday I'll Be Saturday Night. Well, Bon Jovi, a bonbon. Well, that's so sweet. Our last one in the thread, then. What was the name of that last band? With Sweetest Thing.

0: from 2003, from the film Love Actually, the Sugar Babes then.
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0: So the final connection in the thread from The Sweetest Thing, you two to Too Lost in You. You two to You two to Too Lost in You. Am I making sense? I'll see you soon for more connecting on the Red Thread.

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Can you work out how? Every song connects to the next on the Red Thread.

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2: A vessel with five people on board is in distress in the English Channel, the Coast Guard has said. A rescue has been launched to try to help the vessel, which is in trouble southwest of Eddystone Lighthouse and off Plymouth. The Coast Guard was alerted by a report about the vessel just after 6 p.m. Train passengers in England are being warned of a possible disruption over the bank holiday weekend because of a strike by workers in a dispute over safety. A walkout by members of the RMT at East Midlands Railway will hit services on Sunday and bank holiday Monday. John Watson is the RMT Midlands regional organiser.
3: The cause and the reasons for us having to take industrial action have been ongoing for a number of months. The new 810 fleet that East Midlands Railway introduced in December of last year, there's numerous faults and issues and defects with those trains.
2: Conservative MP Sir James Cleverly has announced he is resigning from the Shadow Cabinet to stand for Mayor of London. The former Foreign Secretary and Braintree MP said the capital needed a champion, someone who understands its potential and is prepared to fight for it. Traders at a market in Edinburgh city centre have said they are looking forward to a bumper weekend after Prince's Street reopened following the building fire 7 weeks ago. Businesses around the affected part of Prince's Street have been dealing with a drop in footfall after the fire in early July forced the closure of the street. Jane Meagher is the leader of the Edinburgh City Council.
4: We know that this has had a huge impact on the city, on people visiting the city, because, of course, this happened just on the cusp of the biggest arts festival in the world coming to Edinburgh.
2: And two match-worn England shirts, which once belonged to Kevin Keegan, will be up for grabs at auction. The former Scunthorpe, Liverpool, Hamburg, Southampton and Newcastle striker and England manager died last month, aged 75, after a short battle with stomach cancer. That's the latest from Radio News Hub. I'm Johnny Holmes.
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2: 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Can you work out the connections then from one song to the next? Welcome along, it's another round of the Red Threads. Can you work out those connections?

0: 5 weeks at number one in the UK was famously the 600th single to top the UK chart in 1987. Number one as well in Belgium, Iceland, Ireland, Netherlands, Norway and Switzerland. Welcome along then to The Red Thread. I'm Tim Cooper. Every song connects around here. Just a bit of fun to join the songs together. Can you work out the connections by any chance? So, from that first title, by Tapao then.
1: Tim Cooper on The Red.
0: Our first connection is a bit silly, I'll say that. Can you work it out?

Just thinking of Morecambe and Wise with Shirley Bassey. That might bring back a few memories. That's how old I am, let me tell you. From 1958, Smoke Gets in Your Eyes. The Platters, they were. So from To Pow and China in Your Hands. Told you it was a silly connection, didn't I? China being a plate, a bowl, and, well, that's a serving platter to the Platters. Where can we go next on our musical journey? From our last title, then. Who are this lot?

Back to 1971. I don't blame you at all. Yeah, indeed. At Smokey Robinson and the Miracle. So from Smoke Gets in Your Eyes to Smokey Robinson. That was a simpler connection, wasn't it?

so from the Smokey Robinson and the Miracles to Promise You a Miracle. That was the connection on the red thread where every song connects. Can you work out those connections or just enjoy the music? That last song from 1982, just looking here, number 10 in Australia, number 13 in the UK, their first hits in the UK for that band, number 9 in New Zealand. From Scotland they were. Well, who were they? We Promise You a Miracle, do you know? It's going to help you if you do know to this title. Every song connects. It's the Red Threads.

0: What a song, the Eagles, and Take It Easy from 1972 then. So from Simple Minds, Promise You a Miracle. Well, simple, that's easy. And that was an easy connection, I reckon anyway. Coming soon, our Cooper Classic Tenuous Connection. It's not next, though. Where can we go from that? Well, the Eagles. I just mentioned them, didn't I? We're going next to the early 70s to a Dutch rock band. My words. Who can they be? What's the connection?
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0: Radar Love from 1973, top 10 in many countries, including the UK, Canada, Australia, Germany and Spain, where the retro is heard. So what was our connection then from the Eagles' Take It Easy via a Golden Eagle to Golden Earring? They were the Dutch rock band Golden Earring. Well done if by any chance you got that. It's time then for our Cooper Classic Tenuous Connection next. Golden Earring and Radar Love somehow to status quo in the army now, back to the 80s. So it's TV comedy related and US TV comedy related, this one. I'll give you that clue. Start there. Radar Love, eh?
1: Here's a Cooper Classic Connection.

0: That's a song first recorded in 1981, You're in the Army Now, by the band Bolland and Bolland, covered there by Status Quo in 1986. Got some of two in the UK, they did in 1986 with that. Remember that being out, being at college while that was out? So Golden Earring then, and Raids Our Love, TV comedy related, US TV comedy, I said that. Radar was a character in the TV comedy MASH, and that was set in a mobile army service hospital. Two in the Army Now. That was a Cuba classic, Tenuous Connection. Well done if by any chance you got that. That wasn't that bad, actually, was it? In six songs, we're going to meet Helen Shapiro then on our musical journey, Walking Back to Happiness. Indeed. Next, though, in the army, eh? Where could we go?
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6: 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Can you work out how? This is The Red Thread.

0: That is Tina Turner then, and Private Dancer here on the Red Thread, where every song connects. So we went from status quo, didn't we? In the army now. Well, a rank in the army is a private. That song by Tina Turner from 1984, by the way. Written by Mark Knopfler of Dire Straits and intended for his band. Yeah, I didn't know that.
1: Tim Cooper with the biggest hits from the 50s to the 80s, where every song connects to the next. You're on the Red Thread.
0: So from that last title then by Tina Turner there, somehow to this. By the title.

Angel Eyes as a double A-side with Voulez-Vous in 1979, number 3 in the UK. So we went from Private Dancer, Tina Turner, then It's Our Musical Journey, The Red Threads, via A Private Eye from Private Dancer to Angel Eyes. I know, slowing it down then to this title.

help me. Back to 1961, number 7 in the UK. Cupids. From Angel Eyes. Cupids. Being an angel, yes. From the 60s then, we're going back to the 80s now. This hour, the red thread is the 50s to the 80s. To 87. What was the name of the artist there with Cupid? Who was that? What's the title of this song?

0: There's a rat in the kitchen, yes. UB40 from 1987 on the Red Thread then. So we went from Cupid, didn't we? It's our musical journey, the Red Thread. That was Sam Cooke, by the way. So well done if you knew him. And you get a cook in a kitchen, as hopefully not rat. In two songs then, we're going to be at Helen Shapiro, Walking Back to Happiness. It's our musical journey, the Red Thread. And where are we going to go next?
1: Every song connects to the next on our musical journey. Can you work out how? This is the Red Thread.

1985 then, number 13 in Spain, number 11 in Australia, New Zealand, number 3, and also number 2 in the UK, 1985 for Dire Straits then, and that was Walk of Life, from UB40, where life begins at 40, apparently, to Walk of Life.

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0: So, of course, a nice straightforward connection to finish then, from Walk of Life, Dire Straits, to Walking Back to Happiness. If you didn't get any of the others, you certainly got that one, I'm sure. I'll see you soon for more connecting.

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2: A rescue operation is underway for a vessel in distress in the English Channel, southwest of Plymouth. The Maritime and Coast Guard Agency says five people are on board, with helicopters, aircraft and RNLI lifeboats sent to the scene. The incident is ongoing and there are no further details about the vessel or what happened. A man has died and at least six other people have been injured at a festival in West Sussex. Grace McIntosh has more.
3: The 41-year-old died after a large sign fell at the big church festival near Stenning yesterday afternoon. Sussex police say his next of kin have been told and are being supported by specialist officers. The Archbishop of Canterbury says she's sad and shocked. The event, which was supposed to last through the weekend, has been called off early.
2: The death toll from the flooding in Nepal has reached more than 600 ahead of a team arriving from the UK to provide support. An update today from authorities brought the combined death toll in Nepal and Tibet to 676, with nearly 3,000 people missing. Train passengers in parts of England are being warned of disruption this bank holiday weekend. East Midlands railway services will be significantly reduced on Sunday and Monday due to strike action over safety concerns. John Watson is the RMT Midlands regional organiser.
4: The striking at the present moment in time is to try and force East Midlands Railway to withdraw these trains from service till they can get these faults rectified and in a better position. We've offered to work with the company about introducing other types of train if they can get them.
2: The disruption does not affect the whole of the UK, but services to London, Sheffield and Nottingham will be particularly busy. And second half goals by Anthony Elanga and Johan Visser helped Newcastle inflict a second consecutive defeat of the Premier League season on big spending Tottenham. Meanwhile, Liverpool snatched their second 2-2 draw of the season so far, this one against Nottingham Forest. That is the latest. From Radio News Hub, I'm Johnny Holmes.
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2: A vessel with five people on board is in distress in the English Channel. A rescue has been launched to try to help the vessel, which is in trouble southwest of Eddystone Lighthouse and off Plymouth. Train passengers in England are being warned of possible disruption over the bank holiday weekend because of a strike by workers in a dispute over safety. A walkout by members of the RMT at East Midlands Railway will hit services on Sunday and bank holiday Monday. John Watson is the RMT Midlands regional organiser.
3: The cause and the reasons for us having to take industrial action have been ongoing for a number of months. The new 810 fleet that East Midlands Railway introduced in December of last year, there's numerous faults and issues and defects with those trains.
2: Conservative MP Sir James Cleverly has announced he is resigning from the Shadow Cabinet to stand for Mayor of London. The former Foreign Secretary and Braintree MP said the capital needed someone who understands its potential. And two match-worn England shirts, which once belonged to Kevin Keegan, will be up for grabs at auction. That's the latest from Radio News Hub. I'm Johnny Holmes.
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